0: CDI Radio.
1: This life ain't real, it's been a moment. 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So cheap these frills, but I'ma own it. Can't cheat these feels, man, I gon' loan it. 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

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It's not enough, babe, all I do is make you cry.

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1: Let's get down to business. Give you one more night to get this. We've had a million, million nights just like this.